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1: What up? I am Chris Jansen. Be good if you just put one in my
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vehicle is a blue 2015 to 2023 Dodge Charger with two white stripes over hood and oil temporary tag. Vehicle slash suspect last seen lace seen eastbound on Walnut from the Memorial. Suspect is a mixed, male, 6 feet 0 inches tall, has dark hair. Last seen wearing a nudo tan shirt, dark blue jeans and Nike shoes. Suspect is approximately 35 to 45 years old, nickname Mojo, dark hair braided, light mustache. Victim Emiliana Gonzalez. Last seen wearing a gray onesie with black shorts on bottom. Suspect stole a vehicle with a child inside. Please call 911 if you have any information pertaining to this alert.

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0: Cephas in Kansas City on September 19th. Joe Nichols is going to be on that show as well. That is going to be a fun time at Morton Amphitheater. It's 5:15, just about 5:16 now. Dale Carter Morning Show just getting underway here. And boy, those storms. Talk about the light show going on right now. Yeah. Not fun. Anyway, that's going to all move out of here, and then it is going to be a sauna in Kansas City today. I mean, we're going into mid-August. I'm not sure what you expected. Mostly sunny and 97 today. Heat index is going to make it feel like 105. Tonight, partly cloudy down to 82. Tomorrow, sunshine will take a run at 100 on the actual temperature, and a heat index that will make it feel like 107. 74, and a little thunderstorm going on in KF country. I'm glad I'm not home because the puppies don't like thunderstorms.
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5: 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She runs the house.
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0: Yeah, they do. You want a friend in politics? Get a dog. Harry Truman said that. And today is Spoil Your Dog Day. Spoil Your Dog Day. Around our house, that's a day that ends in Y because they are completely spoiled, and I'm sure your dogs are too. And if you missed the posts over the weekend, I put up some pictures because baby Harry, our Shetland sheepdog, turned 4. I know. And he got a little birthday cake. There's a picture on Facebook where he came really close to the lit candle. He didn't stay there long. He backed out really quick. But I got a picture of it that makes it look like he's about to blow out the candle. He did not blow out the candle. So on Spoil Your Dog Day, this is not about cats. I know cats always look for equal time on this show. This is all about dogs. On Spoil Your Dog Day, make sure you spoil them. Pamper those pooches. We love our dogs.

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0: 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So then, kind of a special place in my heart. 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

0: Rutherford, that's Park. This is 94.1 KFKF, Kansas City's best country variety. Hope you had a great weekend. You're ready to get back at it again. We have a full jam-packed show for you today. 5:28, Dale Carter Morning Show. Storms are going to be winding down, and then the sauna is going to ensue here in Kansas City. Today is August the 10th, and if you look at the calendar for this date in history, this was the day in 2019 that Jeffrey Epstein was found dead in his cell. I mean, it just, the conspiracy theories just write themselves, right? And depending on which side of the aisle you're on, you're like, I want to see the files. I want to see the files. Maybe someday I don't think everybody's going to be satisfied with any of this stuff. It's kind of like the Kennedy assassination. Nobody's going to be satisfied with everything that's been released on that. Some people are still going to have their own misconceptions or preconceptions of what happened with Jeffrey Epstein. But one of the biggest conspiracies out there is, did he kill himself? Or was he murdered in his cell and made it look like a suicide? Well, for a while, you were finding that seep into speeches everywhere. Epstein didn't kill himself. You want some proof? Here it comes.
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0: I think we can all agree that Jeffrey Epstein is indeed dead. Can we agree on that? All right, good. I'm just making sure. Chris Stapleton, this is KF Country.

0: Kansas City's best country variety. 94.1 KFKF. Chris Stapleton doing not one but two shows at Morton Amphitheater this fall, October 9th and 10th. Read about that and everything else we can tell you about and sell you tickets to on the concert page at KFKF.com. 74 degrees on a stormy morning. Those storms are going to pass by, but right now a really nasty thunderstorm is moving on a line between Edgerton, Gardner, Spring Hill, over to the Missouri side in Belton, basically the south side, skirting the south side of Olathe as it moves through. In town here, just some light rain, and again, all that is going to move out, and what it's going to leave behind is absolutely a sauna. 97 our high temperature today. The heat index will make it feel like 105. Tonight, partly cloudy, 82, and then tomorrow, sunshine, 99. The heat index will make it feel like 107. This is going to be a pretty darn hot week, especially if you got to go back to school a little bit later this week on the Kansas side. We're tracking that for you as well. 74 degrees now in KF country. Also tracking another violent summer in this town. One person dead following the latest shooting. Police were called to the area of 39th and Main late Friday night. They found 40-year-old Angelo Jones suffering from gunshot wounds inside a business. Jones taken to a hospital where he was pronounced dead. A person of interest fled that business following the shooting. In Cass County, a child riding a bicycle was struck by a vehicle in Pleasant Hill. Authorities there say a 7-year-old boy rode into the path of a vehicle near Locust and Armstrong. That happened on Saturday night. Child taken to a hospital, and that incident is under investigation. Royals dropped 2 out of 3 to the Cubs over the weekend, including yesterday's lopsided 10-2 loss to Chicago. The loss drops the Royals to 21 games under 500. They'll head to the West Coast for 6 games, starting a 3-game series tonight against the Dodgers. The Dodgers have been struggling as well, so we'll see what happens with the first of 3 tonight out in Los Angeles. Coming up on 5:36, that'll give you 24 to get there by 6 o'clock. First of 3 great throwbacks on the way. We'll take you back to August 10th, 1996 for a huge number one single from George Strait. That's coming up next. Jackie's got the nitty gritty from Music City, and it's Back to Work Monday. And I'm working all 5 days this week, so definitely keep that coffee hot and keep it coming.
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0: At 5:40, 20 to get there by 6 o'clock. We roll the clock back to August 10th, 1996. Where were you in 1996? George Strait was playing on KFKF. In fact, this song was number one not just today, but for the next 3 weeks. A three-week run at the top for the king of country music, George Strait. The song is called Carried Away. And, of course, it still plays in KF Country.

0: Be a steam bath today. Mostly sunny, 97. Heat index will make it feel like 105. Tonight, partly cloudy, 82. Tomorrow, sunshine will make a run at 100. And the heat index will definitely be over 100 tomorrow. 75 and rain in Westport in KF Country. Ella Langley talks about her album, Dandelion, and the different uses for it. It's amazing. I mean, she's promoting an album unlike any artist I've ever heard. And that's coming in the next half hour. In case you've missed it or slept on it, the Powerball jackpot has crossed the $900 million mark, just this close to being a billionaire. What's that like, being a billionaire? We'll hear from a billionaire coming up at 6:30. And then, boy, this cop story that I came up with, you just have to hear it to believe it. Some of them, you got to hear it. You're not going to believe it until you hear it, and then maybe not even then. Okay, that sets you up for the 6 o'clock hour. Still stuff to do here in the 5, and that always includes Jackie Lucky. She is standing by with the nitty-gritty from Music City. Get a new Kia with lifetime oil changes and tire rotations at Bob's Site Independence Kia. Trust their tradition, and that's no BS. Jackie, good morning.
1: Good morning, Dale.
0: I'm back for all 5 days this week. Do you think I can do it?
1: I hope so. I'm pretty sure you can, but, you know, 2 days a week is pretty sweet.
0: I know. It was great, I'm buckled in for all 5 days, and the challenge to you is to come up with something about Ella Langley every day this week.
1: Well, I think I can. We've got to wait a couple more days before we find out more about Ella Langley's collaboration with Shiner Beer, but Ella's also been showing off her new energy drink. It's called Peaches and Honey.
0: You know, God gives us 15 minutes of fame. I read that in a book somewhere, and you got to capitalize if you can, and boy, is she capitalizing.
1: That's right. Lainey Wilson set to ride into Sturgis this week. She's performing a show on Wednesday. Chris Stapleton showed up at the Guns N' Roses show in Canada last week and then surprised his own fans the next night by bringing out members of the rock band. Chris also brought out opener Zach Topp to sing the old Waylon Jennings songs, I Ain't Living Long Like This.
0: Chris Stapleton's going to be here for two big nights at Morton Amphitheater, October 9th and 10th.
1: Megan Maroney credits Kenny Chesney as one of her mentors. So when she heard one of the songs he was going to include on Kenny's upcoming album, she called him up and told him she was going to sing on it and damn near insisted. The song is called It Just Got Weird and is going to be on Kenny's 21st album, Silver Sands Marina, coming next month on September 25th.
0: Can't wait to see the video on that one.
1: That'll be great. Add one more night in Chicago for Garth Brooks on his upcoming tour. He's now got 3 shows on his third city, September 10th, 11th, and 12th. Tanya Tucker got the attention of the Texas Senate by singing her displeasure about data centers, also telling him she was sad and mad and disappointed in the way things have been handled. And finally, happy birthday to the fiddle and mandolin player of Diamond Rio, Gene Johnson. I'm Jackie Lucky, back tomorrow with more news and dish from Nashville for KF Country.
0: Thanks a lot, Jackie. It's 5:48, 12 to get there by 6 o'clock. You know what powers this show, especially if I'm going to do all 5 days this week. How many times have I done all 5 days in a week? Why are we making a big deal out of this? No matter how many times I have to get up at 1:45 in the morning to get down here into Westport and to get this show done and on the air by 5 o'clock, it's all about coffee. So.

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0: Morgan Wallen, more than my hometown. This is 94.1 KFKF, Kansas City's best country variety. Just past 6 o'clock, we'll call that 6:02, almost 6:03. Raining, so be careful. Those streets might be a little bit wet. We had some thunderstorms overnight, and they are in the process of moving out, leaving behind kind of a steam bath for Kansas City. 97, the high temperature under sunny skies. Will feel like 105. Tonight, we won't cool off much. Partly cloudy down to 82. Sunshine and 99 tomorrow. We'll make a run at 100 with a heat index of 107. It'll feel like mid-August in Kansas City. They call them the dog days of summer, and it starts with rain and 75 in KF country. Todd Blanche will in fact be the next Attorney General of the United States. The Senate confirmed the acting AG after weeks of debate with two Republicans in opposition. The Senate voted 50-49 to approve Blanche, with Republican Senators Collins of Maine and Murkowski of Alaska joining all of the Democrats in opposition. In the Middle East, Israeli Prime Minister Benjamin Netanyahu formally saying no to President Trump's Gaza Board of Peace plan. Netanyahu said today that Hamas must fully demilitarize before any withdrawal of his military could occur. The Palestinian militants have conditionally agreed to the plan, but say Israel continues to sabotage efforts to stop the war. Ty Gibbs, the winner in the Iowa Corn 350 yesterday. The driver of the number 54 car holding off Christopher Bell by just a quarter of a second to take home the checkered flag at Iowa Speedway. Ryan Blaney, Josh Berry, Denny Hamlin round out the top five. NASCAR Cup Series field heads to Richmond on Saturday. Our Mr. NASCAR, Steve Parker, taking some time off to spend with his son over in Japan. So Damian Jones is with us, and he's going to be with us for a while. So we bring him in now. Damian Jones in the KFKF Sky Cruiser with your first look at traffic.
1: 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Platte County, get overnight road work, left two lanes, I-29 southbound past 64th, and that's got traffic bunched up back to about 72nd. That'll be done by 6 a.m. And South Metro and Grandview, overnight road work, left two lanes, I-49 southbound between Redbridge Road and Main Street. That'll be done by 7 a.m. Don't wait another year to fix that outdated bathroom. 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
0: All right, thanks. 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

0: maybe an understatement to say she's a difference maker in country music right now. That is Ella Langley's Be Her at 94.1 KFKF, Kansas City's best country variety. 617, Dale Carter Morning Show. Rain continues to hang on. It's slowly moving out of the Kansas City metro area. And what it's going to leave behind is a steam bath of 97 that's going to feel like 105. In other words, almost as hot as Ella Langley. That is Be Her. It's from the album Dandelion. And Ella would really like you to enjoy the entire project, not just the singles.
1: People can expect fun. It's groovy. It's more mature. It's windows down. It's one of those records that you can put on, I think, and every song means something, but it's also one of those that you can kind of turn around and cook dinner to and be hanging out with your friends. With my last record, I had an accumulation of all these songs I had written in town and then kind of came up with a concept from those songs. But for this record, Dandelion, I had that song first. I had the concept. I was walking in every single write with vision boards and 100 song reference playlist.
0: Wow. I mean, she really worked hard on this, so she wants you to get the album and enjoy every cut. And it seems like not that long ago, we were saying in country music, we've got no women on the air. These playlists are all men. And then all of a sudden, you got Lainey Wilson coming into the mix, Megan Maroney. You've got Ella Langley, obviously. There are some others out there as well. Carly Pierce is out there. So maybe we need to change the words to this little song parody. This one is a parody of Martina McBride's This One's for the Girls. It's called Where Are the Girls? Maybe we'll need one now that says, hey, where are the manly men?

0: Yeah, I think they've arrived. They've definitely arrived.
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0: I think I mentioned Megan Maroney. She's in town this weekend down at T-Mobile Center. Still some tickets available for that. 6 months later, Megan Maroney, 94.1. This

0: City's best country variety, 94.1 KFKF. 627, Dale Carter Morning Show, rolling right along for a Monday. And by the way, have you noticed the Powerball jackpot getting close to $1 billion?
1: We're in the money.
0: That's a lot of money.
1: We're in the money. We've got a lot of what it takes to get along.
0: And this should tell us something about ourselves, because when that money is given away, what's the default? Like $20 million? And we look at that and we go, eh, I don't think so. Let it build up a little bit. And I'm guilty of this as well. It really doesn't get my attention these days until it gets close to $1 billion. And that's what tonight's jackpot is going to be on the Powerball side. It will be, where is it? I lost it. $905 million. $905 million. I mean, not quite $1 billion, but it's pretty darn close. And if you get that kind of money, you can do all kinds of cool things. Don't let it wreck your life, okay? Because you've read stories, countless stories, that people win these big jackpots and it ruins their life, quite literally. I mean, look what other billionaires do. Quite frankly, most of them give it away.
2: I'm Jeff Bezos. I've teamed up with my gorgeous wife, Lauren Sanchez, and the slightly less gorgeous Hollywood legend, Leonardo DiCaprio, to save endangered species. At first, I thought these so-called endangered species were brick-and-mortar retail stores. But it turns out they're animals. Who knew? And imagine my surprise when Leo told me some of these species live in the Amazon! What the what? There's a rainforest that's infringing on my copyright, and so I shall sue the Amazon for hundreds of millions of dollars, and the proceeds will go to saving the endangered species that live in the, whatever they'll be forced to rename it. A prime is already taken.
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0: Sometimes the songs just fit together nicely. Can't have mine. Well, if I had a billion, I think I'd be more generous, wouldn't you?

0: Diamond Rio, and happy birthday to the fiddle and mandolin player of Diamond Rio, Gene Johnson, celebrating his birthday today. 6:35, 25 to get there. By 7 o'clock, we're in the mid-70s, on our way to 97 with a heat index that'll feel like 105. And with the rain that we've had this morning that we're continuing to get, especially on the south side of the metro, it's just going to be a steam bath later today. 97 will feel like 105. Tonight, partly cloudy down to 82. Sunshine will take a run at 100 tomorrow with a heat index near 107. And it's going to be hot all week, pretty much. And then we'll get a little break in the action for next week. So the dog days of summer are definitely here, just in time for back to school on the Kansas side. First kids going back to school on Wednesday morning this week. We've got the entire list courtesy of Tracy. She puts that list together for me every year. So we'll get to that coming up. First in for Steve Parker, Damian Jones is in the KFKF Sky Cruiser with your latest traffic.
1: 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All right, we'll check in at KCK. Got a brand new crash right lane on southbound 635 past Kansas Avenue. You're going to be hitting the brakes after I-70 and a bit heavy still in the overnight road work. I-49 southbound between Redbridge Road and Harry Truman Drive. 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
0: September 19th, definitely circled on my calendar, going to be at Morton Amphitheater, because it's going to be a great show. Bo Cephas is going to be there. Joe Nichols, who has new music on KFKF, is going to be there as well. And Hank Williams Jr. had the number one song in the country. On August 10th, all the way back to 1985, September 19th at Morton Amphitheater. I wonder if this one will be on the list. I'm for Love. A great concept, especially on Monday morning.

celebrity, it's Tim McGraw week. So your first chance to win Tim McGraw tickets coming up about 30 minutes from now on KFKF. What I would like to keep coming, what I'm all for, are stories like this.

0: that it's always bad boys. Sometimes it's bad girls. And this bad girl stole a fire truck. And that's not the end of the story. She was also naked. She drove off in the fire truck. Let's take you to the officer who pulled her over.
1: Are you a firefighter?
2: Yeah.
1: Okay, are you supposed to be driving this truck?
2: Yeah.
1: Why are you naked right now?
2: I'm supposed to be nude.
1: So why are you naked driving a truck?
2: Because I'm supposed to meet someone.
1: You're supposed to be taking this truck right now?
2: Yeah.
1: Okay.
0: Her name, Emily Fair. She was found in the driver's seat again, completely naked. She claimed that her dress was in the truck bed and that she was a firefighter at Station 3 in Pleasant Prairie, Wisconsin, and authorized to drive the fire truck. I don't know. She's been charged with operating a motor vehicle without the owner's consent. These are special cases. This is not run-of-the-mill crime. You would not see this happening in Kansas City. So for this particular crime, we may need to have a special investigator.
3: This summer, there's a new superhero in town.
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3: Commander Karen!
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0: KFKF. I reference to Vladimir celebrity coming up. The show always ties together. Sometimes I intend for it to, and sometimes it's, as Bob Ross would say, a happy little accident. Rascal Flatts, life is a highway. Any accidents out there? We'll find out coming up at 7 o'clock.

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0: or more likely mud today in Kansas City with more rain moving in overnight. Just past 7 o'clock in Kansas City, Dale Carter Morning Show at 94.1 KFKF, Kansas City's best country variety. Just past 7 o'clock and the rain has finally passed Westport, still hanging on in parts of the metro, especially on the south side, but it will all leave, and what it will leave behind is a sauna. So if you want to go to a sauna, you don't have to pay for one today. You'll just step outside. 97, it'll feel like 105. Tonight, partly cloudy, down to 82. And tomorrow, sunshine up to 99. We'll make a run at 100 with a heat index of 107. We call these the dog days of summer. One person dead following the latest shooting in this town. Police were called to the area of 39th and Main Friday night. They found 40-year-old Angelo Jones suffering from gunshot wounds inside a business. Jones taken to a hospital where he was pronounced dead. A person of interest fled from that business following the shooting. Two people injured following a crash in Edwardsville. Police say a vehicle struck the back of an RV trailer at 435 at Metropolitan yesterday. The two victims extricated from their vehicle, taken to a hospital with possible serious injuries. That crash is under investigation. Royals dropped 2 out of 3 to the Cubs over the weekend, including yesterday's lopsided 10-2 loss to Chicago. The loss drops the Royals to 21 games under 500. They'll head out west for 6 games, starting a 3-game series tonight against the Dodgers in Los Angeles. 7:02 at KFKF. Let's bring in Damian Jones about halfway through this Monday morning rush hour. How are they moving?
1: 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Watching down in Grandview as crews work in a crash, I-49 southbound on Red Bridge Road. You're barely squeezing by in the center lane. That's got traffic at a standstill back to the Grandview Triangle. And looking heavy 70 westbound going from 470 all the way to about Blue Ridge Boulevard. 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
0: Hey, it's Dale from my friends at QC Kinetics. 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

0: Ken with special guest Joe Nichols. 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

0: one of the artists giving me hope for the future of country music. That is Zach Top, South of Sanity, 94.1 KFKF, Kansas City's best country variety. A week from Friday night, Tim McGraw is going to be next up at Morton Amphitheater, and we have free tickets to win all this week on KF. First chance to win is right now with our fun little game, Guess the Celebrity. Now, I gave you the category on Facebook this morning. It is 80s movies, and I even gave you a big hairy hint. It is the first theatrical release that was rated PG-13. So here comes a clip. Listen very carefully. Give me the actor, the character, or the movie. One of three makes you a winner. And if you get the trifecta on this one, I'm going to be very impressed. Here comes a clip. Listen very carefully.
1: Wolverine!
0: That's all you get. Let's do it one more time for you. All right, 816-394-9400, actor, character, or movie. One of three makes you a winner today for Tim McGraw tickets a week from Friday night at Morton Amphitheater. Garth Brooks adding another date in Chicago. Jackie has more coming up.
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0: You might want to get on the boat. Then you might want to jump in the water, too, today, because it's going to be that kind of day in Kansas City. 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Rain all but done, and the steam will be left behind. 97, and the heat index today will be 105. Tomorrow, we'll take a run at 100. It's going to be a hot week, especially for the first week of school for some on the Kansas side. We'll get a break in the heat coming up next week, it looks like. So for now, just buckle in and get that AC on high. Meanwhile, we play our fun little game, Guess the Celebrity.
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0: Okay, today we're playing Guess the 80s Movie, and here comes the clip for you again.
2: Wolverine!
0: To the phones we go. Hi, you're on KFKF. Who are you?
2: Jesse,
0: what town do you live in?
2: Kingsville.
0: All right, Jesse from Kingsville. 80s movies, actor, character, or movie, the first one ever released with a PG-13 rating. What can you tell me?
2: I think it's Red Dawn.
0: I think you're right. It is Red Dawn. Now, when you said you think it's Red Dawn, did you cheat and Google the first PG-13 movie?
2: 100%.
0: Hey, at least you're honest. I love that about you. All right, well, congratulations. We're going to see you at Tim McGraw a week from Friday night at Morton Amphitheater.
2: All right, great.
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0: All right, see Thomas Howell playing Robert in the movie Red Dawn. That movie had a great cast. Patrick Swayze was in it. Charlie Sheen came out on this day in 1984, and again, the first ever PG-13 rated movie. And if you don't remember the premise of it, basically, in the world, the UN, or NATO rather, has fallen apart. The Soviet Union is rising, and working with Cuba and Nicaragua, they invade Colorado. I mean, if they were going to invade somewhere, you would think it'd be Florida. They wouldn't just paratroop into Colorado. But, you know, it's just a movie. It was just a movie. And I don't think it's likely today or any time in the near future.

Let's face it, our friends over in Russia now, not the Soviet Union, but in Russia, they have their hands full because they invaded Ukraine. And that's, you know, when we think about what we're going through in Iran, think about what Vladimir Putin has done and lost by invading Ukraine. And it's as true today as it's been for a long time. Vladimir Putin, he's a dick tater. Let me get the whole word out. He's a dick-tator.

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4: Yeah, they may think we're kind of distracted right now in the Persian Gulf. Got a lot of ships over there, a lot of planes. I don't think you want to come over here. Just saying. Summer of Freedom Collection music now. The Charlie Daniels Band. This is In America, 94.1. 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

0: Yeah, my money's on the good old U.S. of A. That is the Charlie Daniels Band. This is 94.1 KFKF, Kansas City's best country variety. 7:34, 26 to get there by 8 o'clock. Third of three great throwbacks on the way. Now, that song came from 1980, so we're going to dip our toes into the Y2 Country Collection for the number one song today, August 10th in 2013. It does qualify as a throwback. We'll bring that to you coming up next. Jackie's got the nitty-gritty from Music City, and today is Spoil Your Dog Day. Boy, did we do that over the weekend with baby Harry's fourth birthday. We'll tie those two things together, and we'll get all that in next and squeeze it in before 8 o'clock. First, let's get an update on traffic. Damien in for Steve in the Sky Cruiser.
1: 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Watching down in Grandview as we're still working a crash ride lane, I-49 southbound at Redbridge Road. You'll be hitting the brakes around the Grandview Triangle. Staying in that same area, got a brand new wreck, right shoulder, westbound 470 past Blue Ridge Boulevard, and got a crash left lane, southbound 635 at the Missouri River. Backup goes to about 9 Highway. 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
0: At 7:42, 18 to get there by 8 o'clock. As promised, we dip into the Y2 Country Collection. We go back to August 10th, 2013. Randy Houser had the number one song in KF Country. In fact, it was on top for two big weeks. Running out of moonlight. Can't remember the last time I saw the moonlight. Seems like every night we've had storms. And then hot days. Randy Houser, this is KF Country.

0: half hour. And then a more reality check for you. The kids are going to be going back to school on the Kansas side starting on Wednesday. And we've got you prepared, especially for you moms, for the first time ever sending your kid off to kindergarten. I know how that can bring about some anxiety. And we'll have something for your anxiety coming up before we turn things over to Ed Walker and the Midday Show. That is the plan for next hour. Still have work to do in the 7. And that includes Jackie Lucky standing by with the Nitty Gritty from Music City. Get a new Kia with lifetime oil changes and tire rotations at Bob's Site Independence Kia. Trust their tradition, and that's no BS. Jackie, where did you go? There you are. Good morning, Jackie.
1: Good morning, Dale.
2: I'm back for all 5 days this week. Do you think I can do it?
1: I hope so. I'm pretty sure you can. But, you know, 2 days a week is pretty sweet.
2: I know. It was great. But I'm buckled in for all 5 days. And the challenge to you is to come up with something about Ella Langley every day this week.
1: Well, I think I can. We've got to wait a couple more days before we find out more about Ella Langley's collaboration with Shiner Beer. But Ella's also been showing off her new energy drink. It's called Peaches and Honey.
2: You know, God gives us 15 minutes of fame. I read that in a book somewhere. And you got to capitalize if you can. And boy, is she capitalizing.
1: That's right. Lady Wilson's set to ride into Sturgis this week. She's performing a show on Wednesday. Chris Stapleton showed up at the Guns N' Roses show in Canada last week and then surprised his own fans the next night by bringing out members of the rock band. Chris also brought out opener Zach Topp to sing the old Waylon Jennings song, I Ain't Living Long Like This.
2: Chris Stapleton's going to be here for two big nights at Morton Amphitheater, October 9th and 10th.
1: Megan Maroney credits Kenny Chesney as one of her mentors. So when she heard one of the songs he was going to include on Kenny's upcoming album, she called him up and told him she was going to sing on it and damn near insisted. The song is called It Just Got Weird and is going to be on Kenny's 21st album, Silver Sands Marina, coming next month on September 25th.
2: Can't wait to see the video on that one.
1: That'll be great. Add one more night in Chicago for Garth Brooks on his upcoming tour. He's now got 3 shows on his third city, September 10th, 11th, and 12th. Tanya Tucker got the attention of the Texas Senate by singing her displeasure about data centers, also telling him she was sad and mad and disappointed in the way things have been handled. And finally, happy birthday to the fiddle and mandolin player of Diamond Rio, Gene Johnson. I'm Jackie Lucky, back tomorrow with more news and dish from Nashville for KF Country.
2: All right, thanks a lot, Jackie. 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
2: Yeah, National Spoil Your Dog Day around our house is any day that ends in Y. Yeah. Because it's what we do, and many of you do as well. 70% of you spoil your dog. That is, I read that, so that's what is it, trending information here? 46% of people spoil their dog more than they do their partner. And then you combine that fact that it spoiled your dog day with the fact that baby Harry, my Sheltie, my favorite dog of all time, turned 4 years old over the weekend, right? So, Spoil Your Dog Day, baby Harry's birthday extended from Saturday into Monday, and we

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0: Montgomery Gentry at 94.1 KFKF, Kansas City's best country variety. Just past 8 o'clock, we'll call that 8:02. And the steam coming behind the storm, 76 on our way up to 97. Heat index will make it feel like 105. Tonight, partly cloudy, 82. Sunshine again tomorrow, up to 99. And a heat index of 107. 76 now in KF country. We start this week with another murder. KCPD responding to the 2500 block of Jackson just before 10:30 last night on a shots fired call. Officers found a woman lying in a grassy area outside a home, suffering from apparent gunshot wounds, rushed to a local hospital where she was pronounced dead. Authorities haven't released the victim's identity, and no suspects are currently in custody. To the war front, President Trump says the U.S. is only semi-negotiating with Iran in order to let the pressure build. In an interview with Axios yesterday, the president said the U.S. is essentially low-keying negotiations with Tehran, striking an optimistic tone more than 6 months after the start of military action. The president said it will work out. It always works out. Missouri Tiger fans remember Luther Burden III, picked by the Bears in the second round last season. Burden dealing with a groin injury after getting tangled up with a defensive back during practice on Saturday. Burden hoping to build on a rookie campaign with nearly 50 catches for 650 yards. Preseason week number one in the NFL gets underway in earnest on Thursday. The Chiefs will be home Saturday facing the Rams at Arrowhead Stadium. 8:04 at KFKF. Damian Jones in for Steve Parker with the latest traffic.
1: 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South KC still working to wreck in the right lane of westbound 470 after Blue Ridge Boulevard, causing delays. Quite heavy westbound 435 from the Grandview Triangle to State Line Road. And got a handful of slow spots like 70 westbound between 470 and Blue Ridge Boulevard. And stop on 35 from 18th Street Expressway down past 67. 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

0: take it with you when you're gone, but it'd be nice to try, wouldn't it? That's Kenny Chesney's Carry On. This is 94.1 KFKF, Kansas City's best country variety. And in case you've missed it, Powerball getting close to $1 billion.
1: We're in the money.
0: Lots of money.
1: We're in the money. We've got a lot of what it takes to get along.
0: Yep, that works. I'm one of those people, maybe you're in that boat too, when it resets down to, what is it, $20 million, it's like, eh, that's not really worth it. Think about that. We have the richest poor people in the history of the world who will look at $20 million in a lottery jackpot and say, eh, I don't think so. But when it gets closer to a billion, then it has my attention. And it's still only $2. Mega Millions, I'm done with that. That's $5. And when I get a Powerball ticket, I rarely match even one number. But what's the old saying? You can't win if you don't play. So when it gets up to like close to $1 billion, and the drawing tonight for Powerball is... I lost it. I know it's up there. $905 million. $905 million. If you round that up, pretty close to $1 billion. Close enough for me.

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0: got some mud on the tires early this morning with those thunderstorms that rolled through. And now, courtesy of Kansas City, you get a nice sauna. And you don't have to pay extra for it. It's just going to be the weather in Kansas City. The dog days of summer have arrived. 97 our high today. Heat index will make it feel like 105. We're at 77 now in Westport in KF country. And one last look at traffic this morning. Damien. Damien Jones in for FKF Sky Cruiser. I will get this right by the end of the three-week sabbatical that Steve Parker is taking, I promise.
1: 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We are still working a three-vehicle accident, right lane, westbound 470 past Blue Ridge Boulevard, and you are doing fine passing by that. Watch out for debris in the roadway, eastbound I-79 Highway, and heavy southbound 35 from 635 down to about 67th. Brake tapping 435 southbound from the Kansas River down to the road work past Johnson Drive. 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I'm Damien Jones in the Security Bank of Kansas City Sky Cruiser on 94.1 KFKF.

0: Davis, Turn This Truck Around. This is 94.1 KFKF, Kansas City's best country variety. 841, 19 to get there by 9 o'clock. Ed Walker warming up in the KFKF bullpen. We're not going to turn this truck around. We're not going to turn the school bus around because it is coming. Back to school starts this week.
1: It's the most wonderful time of the year.
0: To school time.
1: When you pack the

0: just savor that for a moment. And a lot of them are kindergarten kids on the Kansas side who are going to be going back this week. Lansing, KCK, Lawrence, Piper, Lewisburg. Looks like all of Paola is going to go back. And it's going to happen on Wednesday. And what happens when you've got kindergarten kids, if it's your first child or your only child, mom is not going to be happy. Not going to be happy at all. It's like separation anxiety, right? Yeah? You had it right after she was born, and now you're going to put her on a school bus, and she's going to go off to kindergarten, and you're going to start crying again. Well, we at KFKF have the ultimate package to help any mom get through separation anxiety with the start of school. And we provide it to you now at no cost or low cost. I'm not sure. It's an exclusive on KFKF.
1: Bye, Mom. 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

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Up goes Trace Atkins. Every light in the house is on. Why not? Just waste that electricity. Go right ahead. Oh, sorry. That's right. I'm an empty nester. I don't have to worry about that anymore. Nella Langley and Morgan Wallen, and I can't love you anymore because you won't turn off the darn lights.

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Josh Roschel, 94.1 KFKF. Today is National S'mores Day. I wish I had a plate of s'mores in front of me. Well, apparently it's not National Make Ed's Wish Come True Day. Oh. Have some s'mores. Enjoy the Rascal Flats. Here's my wish in KF Country. My wish. I want s'mores. I hope

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0: clouds from this morning storm will move on out. We expect a heat up and turn humid with a high 97 today. The heat index at 105. Partly cloudy overnight, our low 81. Sunny and 99 for the high Tuesday. I'm meteorologist Dan Holliday in the DM Injury Law Weather Center.
1: 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If it is 80 degrees, with Bailey Zimmerman on 94.1, this is KF Country.

Kansas City's best country variety, 94.1 KFKF. It goes Garth on the way. About 12:15-ish, going to play the Mind Bender. All this week, tickets to go see Tim McGraw. Be here Friday, August 21st at Morton Amphitheater. Here he is with Morgan Wallen, Eric Church, and Hardy. 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

0: Clouds from this morning storm will move on out. We expect to heat up and turn humid with a high 97 today. The heat index at 105. Partly cloudy overnight, Tarlo, and sunny and 99 for the high Tuesday. I'm meteorologist Dan Holliday in the DM Injury Law Weather Center.
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Kansas City's best country variety, 94.1 KFKF. Tim McGraw tickets on the way around 12:15 with the Mind Bender. Got those all week. In fact, Dale's got them. Jim's got them as well. 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

Kansas City's best country variety, 94.1 KFKF. 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

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Boys, Montgomery Gentry is where I come from. Oh, good morning. It's Ed Walker, and he's finally here. Megan Maroney will be here this Sunday. T-Mobile Center concert sold out. 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
14: Becoming mostly sunny and hot today. We may get to 97 this afternoon, but it's going to feel like 105. A few clouds down to 81 tonight, 100. I'm meteorologist Dan Holliday in the DM Injury Law Weather Center.
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Bailey Zimmerman on 94.1 KFKF. Oh, man, lots of money up for grabs. The big old lottery, the Powerball, estimated $863 million, no winner. Next drawing taking place tonight, estimated jackpot of $905 million. Good luck. Here's Dustin Lynch. It ain't

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Radio's Cody Johnson on 94.1 KFK. Stay close to Mindbenders coming up here about 12:15-ish. We got tickets to go see Tim McGraw coming up Friday, August 21st at Morton Amphitheater. Today's question has to do with a stress-free day, and it's Monday. We'll make it as easy as possible to win. That's coming up the Mindbender in KF Country. Here's Hardy.

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4: All right, time for the Mind. We'll start with caller number 10, like we always do, at 816-394-9400. Up for grabs, a pair of tickets to go see Tim McGraw Friday, August 21st at Morton Amphitheater. It'll be a great show. If you've never seen Tim, and he's just a bundle of energy. Just amazing. Great show. Always good stuff. Now, don't forget, if you won anything over the last 30 days, you got to go ahead and sit this one out, all right? So here we go with your Mind Bender question for today. And because it's Monday, let's just use that as an excuse. I've made it as easy as possible. So here we go. 20% of people would give this up for a stress-free day. What is it? 20% of people would give this up for a stress-free day. What is it? Here's your clues. Clue number one, it's not their phone, sort of. Clue number two, online. Clue number three, started with dance videos. And your Ed Walker bonus clue, listen closely, rhymes with click clock. It's the best I could do today. 20% of people would give this up for a stress-free day. What is it? Not their phone. Online, started with dance videos, and again, that Ed Walker bonus clue rhymes with click clock. Kind of ashamed that I took the low-hanging fruit, but that's what it is. All right, 816-394-9400, call it in. We'll start with you. Good luck. Tim McGraw tickets up for grabs. Here's Little Big Town's Boondocks at KF Country.

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1: Well, hi there, it's KFKF, and you are caller number 10. Who's this?
2: This is Ben in Shawnee.
1: All right, Ben, 20% of people would give this up for a stress-free day. What is it?
2: TikTok.
1: That's right. You know, here's the deal. I'm not on it, so I don't know much about it, so I just went with the easy click-clack-clock, whatever the clue was. It doesn't matter. We're going to hook you up. You got tickets to go see Tim McGraw. You're on your way Friday, August 21st, Morton Amphitheater. Tell him we said hi, okay?
2: Thank you, sir.
1: All right, Ben. I would have called my wife because she's all over TikTok, but I don't need to give her another reason to know that she's smarter than me. There's Luke Combs.

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18: Becoming mostly sunny and hot today. We may get to 97 this afternoon, but it's going to feel like 100. A few clouds down to 81 tonight. Tomorrow, sunny, breezy, hot again with a high close to 100. I'm meteorologist Ann Holliday in the DM Injury Law Weather Center.
10: I'm going to tell you, I think this whole heat index and wind chill is a scam. Where in the world is 97 degrees not hot enough, but we need a heat index of 105? Yeah, because 97 doesn't feel hot enough at all. Jeez. 91 in Overland Park, 87 in Green Valley, 86 in Leavenworth, 86 here at KMA.

0: the city's best country variety, 94.1 KFKF. Remember when they got married, people lost their minds, thought, oh, it's going to be nothing but Tim and Faith duets for the rest of our lives. Sort of, I guess. Hey, Ted, and happy afternoon to you. I tell you what, I'm, this is one of those days where I'm kind of feeling my age a little bit, so I apologize. I'm not having the stand-up show I'd like to have today, but it's going to happen to you, too. Oh, it will. I'm telling you what, you're going to get to 40, and you're, well, here, I'll just let her tell you.
1: Today in the life of a 40-year-old, I injured myself swallowing. Yep, took a sip of soda, got caught in my throat, swallowed hard, and now my chest muscles hurt, my pecs hurt. 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And what brings you in today? Diet Coke?
0: Yeah, they're going to ask, and you're going to be embarrassed. I'm telling you, just get ready for it. You'll be all right. It's John Party and KF Country. She's

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The city's best country variety, 94.1 KFK. If it goes Kenny Chesney, his Sphere dates are done, so what's he doing? I don't know. I'm online. I don't see any tours. Or I hope he's touring next year. We needed it this year. It's going to be really cool when it rolls through next year. Here's Clay Walker in KF Country. I've got

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0: Kansas City's best country variety, 94.1 KFK. If it was Reed McIntyre, fancy. It's Ed. I hope you had a good weekend. Heather and I had our grandson Jack with us for the weekend, and it was always fun. Jack loves Spider-Man, but for some reason didn't want to see this Spider-Man movie. I thought that was kind of odd. I was like, well, how about you? It's a built-in grandparent moment. Like, oh, good, we're going to go see a movie. No, we're not. That's okay. It was so much fun. But this is the best Spider-Man movie. Pulled in an estimated $145 million over its second weekend. It's made over $1 billion worldwide. Sony Pictures says that there are no plans to develop more Spider-Man movies or spinoffs. Yeah, right. $1 billion, and you're going, let that sit. No. I'm going to lay it out there right now. I think within 18 months, there's going to be a brand new Spider-Man out because they can't resist that big old wad of cash. Here's Riley Green. Changed my mind in KF Country.
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8: Excessive heat is going to continue across Kansas City again today with temperatures in the upper 90s here this afternoon. 105, partly cloudy, remain 100 degrees tomorrow, 99 on Wednesday. I'm meteorologist Dan Holliday in the DM Injury Law Weather Center.
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Kansas City's best country variety, 94.1 KFKF Echoes Allen Jackson, living on love. Jim's on the way after 2 o'clock. Don't forget, Year in Your Ear at 4:30. 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Of course, great way to get home happy. Here's Kane Brown.

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Leave on Kansas City's best country variety, 94.1 KFKF. 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

0: 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I'm Jim Daniels. During this extreme heat, it's suggested that we drink at least one cup of water an hour. Chris Jansen, he's got his beverage of choice.
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17: Kansas City weather. Excessive heat is going to continue across Kansas City again today with temperatures in the upper 90s here this afternoon. 105, partly cloudy, remaining warm overnight. Your low down to 81, near 100 degrees tomorrow, 99 on Wednesday. I'm meteorologist Dan Holliday in the DM Injury Law Weather Center.
18: We've got 90 degrees in Olathe, 94 right here in Westport. And John Michael Montgomery with I Can Love You Like That on 94.1 KFKF. 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

94.1 KFKF, and Jim Daniels here thinking about Eric Bieniemy back in St. Joe this morning for Chiefs training camp after a two-week break looking after his wife, who was allegedly shot by their son. Surely not an easy decision for him to make. Found the problem. 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

Live Until I Die, Clay Walker on Kansas City's Best Country Variety, 94.1 KFKF. Seems like Ella Langley is everywhere these days. And fans of the video game Madden 27, well, you'll find her part of the soundtrack for that game when it's released on the 13th.

Turn this truck around. It's Jordan Davis on 94.1 KFKF. Well, if you're trucking on I-435 southbound, trying to get on K-10 westbound, you'll have to find an alternate route because that exit is closed. Coming up at 4:30, Tim McGraw tickets, your chance to win.

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18: We continue hot and humid throughout the rest of the afternoon, becoming partly cloudy tonight. Our low 81. It'll be sunny to my 99. A few clouds and 81 on Tuesday night. Wednesday's high back to 100. I'm meteorologist Ann Holliday in the DM Injury Law Weather Center.
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94.1 KFKF. Luke Bryan recently had to postpone a couple of shows that he had scheduled to play out in the state of Washington where the wildfires are going on. Reason being, his asthma won't take it. Here he is with Country and She Knows It in KF Country.

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15: 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And in for Steve Parker with your first check on traffic for this afternoon, it's Damian Goodman.
16: 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Johnson County got an ongoing crash closing the 435 southbound ramp going to westbound K-10. 70 eastbound's bunched up in the road work between 23rd and Van Brunt. And brake tapping southbound 71 highway between 55th and Gregory. 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

South of Sanity, Zach Taub on Kansas City's Best Country Variety, 94.1 KFKF. Life on the road, tough to keep things together. Well, it's just tough to keep friendships. In fact, half of Americans believe that maintaining a friendship is like having a second job. Only difference, you're not forced to maintain a friendship in order to rent.

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0: That is Lee Bryce and Hard to Love on Kansas City's Best Country Variety, 94.1 KFKF. I'm Jim Daniels. Powerball jackpot, just over $900 million tonight. Pretty hard to pick the winning numbers for that. In fact, it's just over 1 in 292 million chance that someone can be that lucky. Well, your odds are going to be quite a bit better for a shot at winning some Tim McGraw concert tickets with Year in Your Ear, and that's coming up in just minutes here at KFKF. Check on traffic now. In for Steve Parker this afternoon, it's Damian Jones in the Security Bank of Kansas City, KFKF Sky Cruiser.
1: 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Blue Springs got a crash in the right lane, 70 eastbound coming up on 7 Highway, and that's got traffic bunched up on Woods Chapel Road. Got a stall in the right lane, 70 eastbound past 27th, with the backup now to about 23rd, and bunched up 670 eastbound between I-35 and 71 Highway. Don't wait another year to fix that outdated bathroom. 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I'm Damian Jones in the Security Bank of Kansas City Sky Cruiser on 94.1 KFKF.
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20: Kansas City weather.
21: We continue hot and humid throughout the rest of the afternoon, becoming partly cloudy tonight, our low 81. It'll be sunny tomorrow with a high 99. A few clouds and 81 on Tuesday night. Wednesday's high back to 100. I'm meteorologist Ann Holliday in the DM Injury Law Weather Center.
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3: Tickets to see Tim McGraw at Morton Amphitheater August 21st. That's what you've got a chance to win this afternoon. I'm going to share some facts from a specific year, play three number one songs from the same year. When the third number one song begins, that's when I start looking for caller number 10 to tell me the year in your ear. Big at the box office.
25: I get a message from Sam.
26: What?
25: Sam Wheat? He asked me to call. Once you go to police, he said it was a setup. He was murdered.
3: Ghost featuring Patrick Swayze, Demi Moore, and Whoopi Goldberg. On TV, The Fresh Prince of Bel-Air, Beverly Hills 90210, and Law & Order made their debut here at home at Arrowhead Stadium.
27: Officially, Derek Thomas has been given 7 sacks in this game.
3: The Seattle Seahawks could not contain him. Missouri Tiger fans could not contain their frustration when they lost a game to the Colorado Buffaloes at Faurot Field. The final score 33-31. Colorado winning that game on the fifth down due to a mistake by the officiating crew. And in country music, Dan Seals found himself at number one for the 14th time in his career with Good Times. Your first of three number ones for this edition of Year in Your Ear on 94.1 KFKF.

That is Joe Diffie with Home, our second of three number ones for this edition of Year in Your Ear on 94.1 KFKF. And as I get set to roll the third number one, that's your invitation to dial up 816-394-9400. On the line, Tim McGraw tickets. I am looking for the Year in Your Ear. 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
2: Well, I think it was 1990.
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1: 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Compliments of KFKF.
2: 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I love KFKF.
1: 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The next chance to win will be tomorrow morning with Dale Carter shortly after 7 here on the station that plays Kansas City's best country variety. 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
1: 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We are just minutes away from sounding the 5 o'clock whistle, but let's find out how traffic is rolling right now. In for Steve Parker in the Security Bank of Kansas City, KFKF Sky Cruiser, it's Damian Jones.
2: 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Honestly, not looking too bad here in the KC Metro with no accidents. Just got a lot of slow spots, like 70 eastbound between 23rd and 31st. Bunch to heading north on I-35 between the northeast corner of downtown and Armour 210 Highway. Brake tapping 35 southbound from 7th Street traffic way down to Lamar, and heavy push eastbound 435 between State Line Road and the Grandview Triangle. 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

Brad Paisley and Water on 94.1 KFKF, Kansas City's best country variety. If you want to stay safe in this heat, according to experts, we need at least one cup of water an hour. With Happened to Me, here's Russell Dickerson on KFKF.

0: Kansas City's best country variety, 94.1 KFKF, and Russell Dickerson with Happened to Me. Good afternoon. This is Jim Daniels. And just in case you missed it on the calendar, I see today is National Spoil Your Dog Day. Now, I'm guessing that this day must have been invented by a non-dog owner, because actual dog owners, well, they spoil their dogs every day. Come on. Check on traffic now. Steve Parker taking some time off. In for him this afternoon, it is Damian Jones in the Security Bank of Kansas City, KFKF Sky Cruiser. Damian?
1: 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Johnson County working a crash left lane, westbound K-10 past Renner, and that's got a backup spilling onto 435. Bunch up heading north on 435 from K-10 all the way to about Midland, and watch out for debris on the roadway, eastbound 470 at the Grandview Triangle. 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
0: This heat wave is not going to let up anytime soon. Mostly clear tonight. Overnight low of only 81. And then tomorrow, sunshine again and a high of 95. And these temps in the mid to upper 90s, sticking with us for the next few days at least, quite possibly into the weekend. Right now, we've got 93 with Ella Langley and Morgan Wallen, and I Can't Love You Anymore on Kansas City's Best Country Variety, 94.

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20: 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KCK got a crash ride lane, I-70 westbound past 57th, and that's causing a backup not quite 635. Johnson County, two-vehicle wreck right shoulder, I-35 southbound passing 75th. You'll be hitting the brakes near Shawnee Mission Parkway. Clay County got a stall ride lane, eastbound 210 Highway at 435. Introducing the KFC $10 Bucket of the Day deal. 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

Well, I was heading home on 65 somewhere around Kentucky. And the CB rang for the bobtail rig, it's rolling on like thunder. Well, I answered him and he asked me, aren't you from out in Tulsa? No, but you might have seen me there. Just dropped a load of

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Ain't a Bad Life, Thomas Rhett with Jordan Davis on 94.1 KFKF. I'm Jim Daniels. Big Biscuit wants to make sure that our area students have a shot at getting a good start to the new school year, and they are collecting school supplies. Stop on by, drop some off, and also get entered for your share of $1,000 in prizes with Big Biscuit. That was Jason Aldean on KFKF.

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15: Kansas City weather. It's going to be rather warm during the overnight. Clear sky, overnight low of just 81. And then tomorrow, sunshine returns, high of 95. And at times, man, when you're outside, it might feel like a blast furnace because we're looking at wind gusts up to 24 miles per hour tomorrow. And these temperatures in the mid-90s, sometimes even a little bit more than that, looking to continue through the better part of this week. Right now, we've got 94 with Justin Moore and Dierks Bentley. 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

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Blake Shelton has done serious songs before, like The Baby early on in his career, but wow, this song tops them all. It's Let Him In Anyway.

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0: be by you. 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Well, time for me, Jim Daniels, to say goodbye for this Monday evening. Erika Jay up at 7 o'clock. Heading out with George Strait, check yes or no on KFKF.
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